0: Hits.
1: Top Hits.
0: A música que mais toca no mundo. Aqui, aqui.
2: 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They only wanna do you dirt. They'll have you suicidal, suicidal when they say it's over.
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Pink and orange skies, feeling super childish. No Donald Glover. Missed call from my mother.

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She got solar power. 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
0: Yeah, yes it is.
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0: Well, baby, I went down and got it for you.

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2: Too sexy for my love. Too sexy for my love. 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

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I gotta thank God for the music. If it wasn't for the music, I don't know what we'd do. 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We gotta spread this message to the party people all over the world.

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Life was a party. 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
2: 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I'm gonna hit this city.
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0: 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Most times, the villain and the hero's beginnings, unlike their endings, take nearly identical shape and form.
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Dat is een amazing track van DJ Hardstring en Bouwgroep 90. What music felt like in 2007. It really feels nostalgic, but still fresh and new. I played this track in my Dream State set last year, and everybody was wondering what it was and what to have it. But now it's finally out. It's here for you. A great start of this week's episode of Prismatic by Tiesto. I got a lot of great tracks for you coming up. But first, I'm not alone in the Gemma remix.

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The track of the summer, and maybe also from this year, will be from these guys from the Netherlands. Another featuring 54 Ultra. The track is called Talk to You, and it's everywhere. And you just heard the Morgan J remix, which he made spontaneously. Before that, Sean Dexter, Synthetica BLR remix, and Amy Wiles, Each Other. And this is Samra Sultan, Catch the Heat.

cold thunder, I'm gone. Keep thunder, I'm gone. 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Clock that ain't got long. 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Cold thunder, I'm gone. Keep thunder, I'm gone. Head missing, I dip, dip. Clock that ain't got long.

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And if you like what you're hearing, let me know on my socials. The next one is from Lastly. This is 303 Ways.

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Ben Lack, Keep Going. Before that, Snoritz, Kiss Me in the Rain. Selker, Too Much for Me in the Azure Remix. And Underworld, Dark and Long in the Will Kerrigan Sport Remix. Time flew by, and we're almost at the end of this week's episode of Prismatic by Tiësto. I hope you liked the mix. 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I'm back next week, and the last one for now is from Henk and August Kind. This is Laser Beams.

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